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0: It's here and it's queer. Melt Festival of Queer Arts and Culture is set to take over Brisbane Meganjin once more in 2026. Over 100 events across multiple venues will paint the town and the river rainbow. Come celebrate LGBTQIA plus communities through art, music, cabaret, theatre, sport and food for three massive weeks from the 21st of October to the 8th of November. From the inaugural Mr. First Nation Drag King pageant to a 15-metre high pink rubber duck floating down Brisbane River Maywar. From a world premiere work by Circa to onesie making and wearing your artwork. 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Welcome to paradise. 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
4: 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That's a good message.

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1: 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Did you know that ear disease is the most common cause of hearing loss in Aboriginal and Torres Strait Islander people? And that 9 out of 10 kids in our communities may have problems with ear disease. 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

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And I gotta tell you tonight, I'm going back to an hour that I have myself rectified by a man in blue. 'Cause I think Jesus is calling for me. And I've not been listening. I've been doing the bad thing. I've been doing the drugs. I've been doing the thing. I've been doing the anti-Bible. And in this tent tonight, I'm gonna divest myself of all my worldly goods, become Rebecca Spector and go to Hollywood. After I get

0: over 10 years now, Brisbane indie record store Sonic Sherpa has been adding value to the local scene, both with its wide range of physical music media and dozens of free all-ages in-store gigs that they host each year. Located in the car park of Stones Corner Hotel, just a few minutes away from the CBD, Sonic Sherpa carries a large range of new and vintage vinyls, CDs and cassettes, as well as music-related books, DVDs and t-shirts. 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

0: Hi, this is Jimmy Barnes for RAD, recording artists, actors and athletes against drink driving. 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So before you go to a gig, plan ahead. Share a taxi or arrange a designated driver who won't drink. You'll make the road a lot safer for all of us.
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0: Let me tell you a story. The convict who gets sent down. He's made some mistakes, but he had a hard life. He gets out and vows never to come back. Sets up a successful business and rejoins society. But he feels like he's never accepted the same. This is the story of the carpet doctor.
1: I am the butterfly. I am the butterfly. I am the butterfly. I am the butterfly. I am the butterfly. I am the butterfly. I am the butterfly. I am the butterfly. I am the butterfly. I am the butterfly. I am the butterfly.
2: I'm on the caterpillar.
1: Man, the butterfly.
2: Nowhere my bread is butter. Nowhere I'm off on dinner. I'm out the butterfly. Man, the caterpillar. I've woke up in the gutter. Is that where I'll die? I'm out the caterpillar. Oh, man, the butterfly.
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2: 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Always will be. So how you been, BJ Max?
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2: Yeah, good. It's good on a Monday night here on this Island Time, so don't go away here on Zed Digital DAB+. So BJ Max, get to the music.

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0: Like the Buggy Dancing tracks that's just been played. That track, Lotus Spell, was a group from PNG. The title of that group's called Twin Tribe. And the title of the track's called Bestie. And before that, PNG artist, his name's Ocean. The title of the track, My Island Jewel. And before that, another PNG group, Knuckle Blood, tell the track Palm City. So don't go away here on Z Digital and DAB Plus here on the Monday night. So BJ Masters, get to the music.

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0: Look to back and announce some tracks that's just been played. That track was a First Nations artist. Her name is Christy Nanu. So track My Island Her. Before that, another First Nations artist. Her name was Kayla Truth. So that track Replace. Before that, another First Nations artist. Her name's Bugger. Toilet track King Brown. So don't go out here on a Monday night. Anyway, Z Digital and DB Plus. So BJ Max, let's get to the music.

0: Squad back at BJ Max, yo. DJ Nessie, yo. All's hip hop, baby. What's up?
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1: I'd like to back announce the tracks that's just been played. That track that's just spun was my original Chicken with the Flow. And before that was Native Bones, toilet track, Friends and Family. And before that, Briggs by Apples. So don't go away here on a Monday night on Z Digital DAB Plus, CBD Masters. 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
1: Like to back announce some tracks that's just been played. That track, Watch the Spine, was Troy Castellani, title track, River Boy. And before that was the late Archie Rates took the children away. And before that, I kept coming, this is not still. So BJ Max, gonna drop a mean freestyle, get that beat ready, eh?
2: Yep, let's do this.
1: Let's go. Yeah. Freestyle, let's get it, baby. Yeah. Get your drinks and sit and chill. Yo, so much drama, shout the Blair. Brody, here we go. Yo, yo.

0: 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I'm the Bama Hoods of Kyle and Yahweh. 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

Hey, g'day. Welcome to Nothing But the Blues. So Bernie Blues is back on air again. But it's okay. I've jumped in and parachuted into the chair in the next studio, into Studio One, and I'm just going to play a bit of random blues. So anyway, enjoy what we've had so far. Taj Mahal just then, Loving in My Baby's Eyes. Before that, we had Pete Johnson and Roland Pete. B.B. King playing with my friends. Sonny Terry with Worried Blues, I think. And Midge Marsden and Roger Fox Big Band Caledonia and Underground Blues Band started off with Pretty Woman. Those first two, Kiwi Blues. All sorts of hues of blues tonight. Anyway, let's get on with it, eh? Next up we got, this is, it's kind of blues, but I like this version. It's the Audrey's and it is an In Excess cover of Don't Change. Enjoy.

to their mate. 17% just wouldn't even think about going straight. Of that 17% that went off on the deep end,

All right, there. That was a bit of old Fleetwood Mac and Black Magic Woman. Yeah, so that was good. Before that, we had Earl Hooker with the Foxtrot. Now, he is John Lee Hooker's cousin. Before that, we had Eartha Kitt and Cécy Bon. I'll say that again in French, Cécy Bon. And Duke Henderson, Hey Dr. Kempsey. And we started off that bracket with the Audreys and Don't Change, a cover of In Excess. Now, I know that you're expecting like Jules or Andrew or someone on, but unfortunately you got me. No one else could make it in tonight. Bit of a last thing, so please forgive me if it's a bit ad hoc and jumping around a bit and playing random. So we'll just see what becomes of that. I just delved into the record library too and was quickly looking to see what blues I can find. I sort of had a look under V for various, so hopefully there's a collection. Couldn't find anything, but I did find Stevie Ray Vaughan live in the beginning. And I don't even have this one on record. And I thought I had all of Stevie Ray Vaughan's vinyl. But anyway, this is a CD. So we're going to have a listen to it now and play one of his better-known songs. If you've been feeling a bit down and want to get up and jump around, well, this might be the track for you. This is Stevie Ray Vaughan and Double Trouble live and Love Struck Baby.

You know what I'm telling you really happened. See, I'm not lying to you, because Satan didn't do me right.

There's Liam Gerner there in Small Wooden Boat. You're listening to Nothing But the Blues on 4ZZZ 102.1 FM. Before Liam Gerner, we had Hound Dog Taylor and Sadie. And before that, we had Jimi Hendrix and Red House. That song apparently was John Lee Hooker's favourite song. Yeah, quite a bit different for that, but he said, that boy can make that guitar well. And we started off that set with Stevie Ray Vaughan and Double Trouble with a live version of Love Struck Baby. My name's Bernie Blues. I'm taking you along tonight, playing the tracks. Jules is away on assignment, and unfortunately, substitute never turned up, so I've jumped in. So it's a little bit, random at the moment. So, it's not a program show, but hey, sometimes that's the best thing, I've just got my laptop here. I've filtered all the songs. I had about 5,000 songs on my laptop and just filtered for blues. And it's actually set on random play. So what comes up next, we do not know. But anyway, it doesn't seem to bother too many people. I got a text from Nico who said, thanks, Blues Show. Great music as always. Thank you, Nico, for listening. And I really appreciate it very much, so no problem at all. And also Phil from Deadhead Redemption, no worries, mate, thanks a lot. Can't find the song you have in the database, so I don't know where it is, but maybe next week if you could go, maybe one of the guys has got that. But I can't find it, and I have looked. So unless you know where it is in the database and give me a clue, can't play it. But anyway, we've got lots of other stuff to play, and we're going to continue with that one. Hope you're enjoying it. Normally about this time we'd have a gig guide, and like I said, I have literally jumped through the wall and had to jump into the seat, so I don't have anything like that. But there's always the Colonel's Blues Jam on at the Morrison, or is it the Combsley? Where's the other one he does? Anyway, that's always on. Look it up. The Colonel Blues Show. Colonel used to do this show. So you'll know who he is, and you'll know where he plays, surely. If not, look it up. And, of course, there's always the Home of the Blues down in, there's the Royal? I can't remember the name of it, but there's always blues on somewhere in this town, because everyone gets the blues, and everybody sings the blues. And today, I sing the blues by Aretha Franklin. Tomorrow.

0: As Gabriel's Mother's Highway Ballad number 16 Blues. What a mouthful that is to in the back announce. That was Arlo Guthrie. Very, very, very nice tune there. Now we got, this is a big shout out to Lawson, who is travelling with Kane back from the Brazil-Australia soccer game, or football game. I just quickly looked up the scores, and unfortunately Brazil got the better of us this time. It was 4-2, so I guess we've all got the blues tonight. But we're going to cheer you up, because the only cure for the blues is the blues. And remember, as Willie Dixon said, blues is the roots, everything else is the fruits. So this one's going out to them. This is two of my favourite bands joining together. And it is, oh, also, hang on, I had another shout out too, sorry. And it was to, oh no, it was Nico, we did that one. This is two of my favourite bands, John Lee Hooker and The Doors, combining for Roadhouse Blues. Enjoy. That's what a good one for driving home, I tell you.
1: Okay, go and get one.
2: Now, the subject of this song is something all of you have seen one time or another. It's an old roadhouse. We're down in the South, or in the Midwest, or maybe on the way to Bakersfield. And we're driving in a 57 Chevy to an old roadhouse. Can you dig it? You know, it's about 1:30, and we're not driving too fast, but we're not driving too slow either. We got a six-pack of beer in the car, a few joints, and we're just listening to the radio and driving to the old roadhouse through nature. Dig it?

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Yeah, yeah. A heart of doubt. Ha, ha, ha. 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

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My heart is down. My heart is right there.

Yeah, that one was Bonnie Lee, and it was called Get the Blues About My Baby. Got the Blues About My Baby. Before that, we had John Lee Hooker and Frisco Blues. I'm certain that one was has been sampled by people. I'm just trying to think who it is, but I just cannot remember. But anyway, it might come to me. Before that, Sonny Boy Williamson and Cross My Heart. And then we started off with Lead Belly and the Midnight Special, and we started off with John Lee Hooker and the Doors doing a combo of the Roadhouse Blues. All right, so listening to Bonnie Lee there reminded me of two songs, right? And I'm going to put up for a vote. One is Cairns Heat, Never Get Out of These Blues Alive, and the other one was Big Mama Thornton, Hound Dog. So I'm going to give it up to you, the listeners. What I want you to do is go up to your radio, get really close to the speaker, and shout either Big Mama or Canned Heat, and shout really loudly, and I'll be able to hear it come back through my microphone, and then I'll play which one. So when I say three, I want you to do it. Ready? Here we go. Remember, it's Big Mama or Canned Heat. One, two, three, go! Oh, that was very hard. Dunno, it seemed like I got both there all mixed up and I couldn't really differentiate. So I'm going to play Canned Heat, and we'll see how we go with that one. So this is Canned Heat. It is another slow harmonica song, but it is so laid back and groovy. It is nothing but the blues, I tell you. And this is Canned Heat, Never Get Out of These Blues Alive.

buried great, great members of those days, which will never die. Would only die when I die, and Alan Wilson and Vito and Big Bob Hike. Just some of the greatest people that ever one of them did was such kind people. I wouldn't want to be with a better group than them. And they could play my music better than anybody that I know. They were playing my music before I knew them. They loved the Johnny Hooker. Hooker and Heat, the boogie. And we rode it like a pony, we really did. Memories that I can never forget. Hooker and Heat. Yeah!

Here we go. That was Guitar Shorty and Red Hot Mama. That's all for me tonight. Hope you enjoyed the show. There's nothing but the blues for another week. This is So Long Phil.

Well, goodbye for Big Bad Voodoo Daddy. And before Red Hot Mama, sorry, back announced, we had Susan Tedeschi, Can't Leave You Alone, Big Mama Thornton, Hound Dog, Canned Heat, Never Get Out of These Blues Alive. Enjoy your evening.

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1: 4ZZZ acknowledges the traditional custodians of the lands from which we are broadcasting, the Turrbal and Jagera peoples. We acknowledge the strength and resilience of theirs and all Aboriginal and Torres Strait Islander cultures, especially in the years since invasion and colonisation. We pay our respects to their elders, past and present, for they are the ones who hold the stories, who hold our cultures together, the oldest continuous cultures on this planet. Sovereignty was never, ever ceded.
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G'day Groovers, it's Owen. Welcome to another edition of Incubators here on Z Digital. Pack show tonight. We've got Dan D coming up, Chloe, and then Peter's going to do a September wrap, so stay tuned for that. Now, we kicked off the show with Rihanna J with a track off the Alive at Midnight album, which I know you're all racing to buy from either the Force Triple Z Reception, maybe Sonic Sherpa, or you're going to drop into a gig. Now, the next launch gig for Alive at Midnight is happening at Banshees on the 18th of October. 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Righto, must be time for Lord Duffield. You're on Z Digital. 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
1: G'day all you wonderful lords and ladies out there, and thank you for clicking on this. Hope you enjoy today's assortment of music here on 4ZZZ's Incubators. Kicking the show off there, we had The Wandering Lost with Too Far Gone. I hope you're not off wandering lost. Coming up next, I'm going to bring you KB with Never Again.
2: Eddie on the track.

Just there we had local artist Keens with her single Secrets. Coming up next, I'm going to bring you Kira Voller with her single Fool.

Girls and ladies, I'm going to bring you something special now. You may have seen reports of William Shatner making his heavy metal debut. And I've got for you here his rendition of Enter Sandman live. So let's listen to another Lord drop some mad beats.

And how was that? Did pretty well for a 95-year-old, if I do say so myself. And coming up next, you may have also heard about how Falling in Reverse new single Joseph has broken records with just how popular it is. So I'm going to play that for you next. It's quite good. It's also got Corey Taylor and the lead singer from System of a Down in it. It's an awesome track.

Okay, lords and ladies, thank you very much for joining me. I'm gonna play one more song and then wrap it up. I'm gonna bring you, this is an Australian artist. She's a rapper from Perth. Her name is Sexton, and this song is called Been That.

Good evening. You're listening to Incubators on Z Digital. My name is Chloe, and I wanted to start off by saying that I had a wonderful Sunday night last week at the Junk Bar watching the album launch of Alive at Midnight. We got to see some really special artists like Pressure Map, Cedar Smoke, Sienna Ten, Jep, and the Leeds, and I'll tell you what, I had a wonderful time. I was just amazed by the talent of these small local artists, and the whole crowd was just enraptured. It was wonderful. So my segment will be pretty heavily focused with female music today, with the releases of Lottie McLeod's new album, The Boathouse, and Julia Jacklin's new album, The Gem. And they sort of made me look back at some of my favorite female Australian artists and some great folk songs that I wanted to give a spin. So up first, we've got In Theory by Lottie McLeod from the new album, The Boathouse. Enjoy!

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My name is Chloe. You've just heard Change by Big Thief, and before that we had I Wish by Julia Jacqueline featuring The Maze, which was a single off of her new album, The Gem. And I think I'm going to go ahead and say it. It might be my favorite song on the album. We're going to play a couple more songs and then Owen's going to come in and we're going to talk about a movie I saw last week called Resident Evil, which is a horror movie. So tune out if you're easily frightened. But before you tune out, keep listening for Your Place by Fear of Falling. Enjoy!

0: You're listening to Incubators on Zed Digital. My name is Chloe. You've just heard Club Halifax with their song Bee Sting. And I've got Owen here in studio to talk about a movie I saw last week called Resident Evil.
1: Good evening, Groovers. Now, Chloe, my usual shtick is scanning noir crime. You're horror. So what's the appeal of horror, buddy?
0: To be honest, good horror.

0: the reason I like it is because usually the theme itself is sort of what scares you, maybe really relates to you.
1: So it's more depth than the Korean thing last week?
0: This one, I would say, is more the sort of jump scary kind of like, but that's what I mean. So this movie's more fun.
1: Spinning head vomiting on the bed type horror?
0: Lots and lots of blood of horror.
1: Sure.
0: Yeah. But no, like my favorite horror movies, usually the sort of theme that they're addressing really relates to me, and that's why I sort of...
1: Oh, so there's moral lessons in your horror film for you. Oh,
0: definitely. Great. But there's other kinds. I think, to be honest, it's the same reason I like music in the sense of like, I mean, when I listen to sad songs, I love them. I get really happy. Mm. And it's because it's like this song was able to move me enough that it's actually quite like a great sort of feat. And it's the same as horror. Like, this was able to scare me. That's it's quite talented to be able to do that.
1: Noting you've got an inoculation to horror. So what's the quick snapshot of this film, mate?
0: A guy is trying to get some sort of medical sample, some sort of medical thing to a hospital in the middle of in the woods.
1: Oh, we're back in the woods again, yes. As in Korea. Yeah.
0: No, this one's in rural America.
1: I'm guessing. Banjos?
0: No, yes. Thank goodness. Just farms and the like and ranches. Right. No, but he gets some sort of zombie-like kind of woman. Sort of he runs over her, and then he's got to sort of now deal with her and try to get her to the hospital. Things take a turn. She ends up sort of actually seems, spoiler alert, that there is this virus sort of thing that makes you turn into like a bit of a monster. And
1: that's called money, Zoe. Sorry, Chloe.
0: Okay. Then he has to, now he's realizing that he's actually holding the cure in him, or something that will make the cure. So now he's trying to get to the city and to get the get it up to the top floor, but he keeps running into the obstacle of this monster, which like it sort of keeps forming and getting worse. And there's all these, it's like all these people start kind of, it's actually quite gross. I can't even describe it. Like they're just like limbs and mouths and like sort of long tentacles, and they're all like one big jumble.
1: You know, I reckon we should do is leave that picture with the listener,
0: yeah.
1: And get into your next track.
0: Yeah, we've got Perfect by the Smashing Pumpkins coming up next.

0: You're listening to Incubators on Zed Digital. My name is Chloe. You've just heard Egoism with their song It Takes Two. And I'm still joined here with Owen talking about Resident Evil.
1: Mate, so sum it up for the punters.
0: I would give it, out of 5 stars, 4. Oh, and a heart.
2: Four and a heart, of course.
0: Okay,
2: go.
0: Yeah. I really liked it. It's actually been getting some criticism. People just sort of thought there, I don't know, wasn't much point or something, but it was fun. It was fun. It was also lots of jump scares. A lot of people say that's not real horror. I like it. I think it's fun. It scares me. Does its job.
1: So a quick compare and contrast to the Korean show last week.
0: I would actually say that I liked Resident Evil more, surprisingly. Ooh, okay. I think the Korean horror, I think it's probably more of like a cult sort of classic, but I just thought Resident Evil was more fun. It was filmed better. It was by a sort of famous horror director called Zach Cregger.
1: So less chance it's going to be a video game?
0: Actually, Resident Evil is based on a video game.
2: Oh, is it?
0: It is.
2: Wow.
0: Yeah, well, so there were scary movies about it from like the 90s or something, yeah. And then they made it a game, I think. Oh, my goodness. Resident Evil fans are going to be saying, you've got it all wrong. You know, I'm not sure the timeline, but I know there was movies, there's a game, all really scary.
1: Hey, if you do know about the Resident Evil stuff, I'd suggest text in on 040-0626-733 and tell the on-air announcer your thoughts.
0: Yeah, teach us.
2: So how are you going to finish the show this week, mate?
0: We're going to have 2 songs by some of my favourite artists, nice, probably of all time, Hatchie and Dev Lemons. So we've got Hatchie with Lose It Again from her most recent album and Dev Lemons with a new release called Best Friend. Enjoy.

0: 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We think it's
1: pretty good. It's pretty, pretty, pretty, pretty good.
2: G'day, I'm Peter, and you're listening to Incubators on Zed Digital. First up, a big shout out to Lord Duffield for another great segment packed full of female and Indigenous artists. Some fabulous tunes in there, Dan. And also to Chloe with her scary movie review of Resident Evil. Well, the year is really flying by, and can you believe it's already into October? Tonight I'm going to bring back a segment that producer Anna introduced and do a roundup of new releases from the 4ZZZ Hot Bin for September. Seeing it was September, there were a couple of new releases with September in the song title, so I'll kick off with them. First up is Brisbane indie pop folk singer-songwriter Elkie Scone with September. Enjoy!

0: Peter, and this is Incubators NZ Digital. That last bracket had an alt, folky, pop, brizcore feel to it and started off with Elkie Scone and her track September. Then you heard the Leads with Almost September, live at 4ZZZ off Randomised, and I played those tunes as I'm doing a September roundup of new releases from the 4ZZZ Hot Bin for September. The last song was Lottie McLeod and her song Wednesdays at the Waterloo, which is off Boathouse, which is one of the 4ZZZ albums of the week for September. There were three other albums of the week in September, and the next bracket will feature a tune off each of them, starting with Big Noda and their song, also called Big Noda, which features Joe Talbot from Idols fame, which is off Big Noda's debut album, Songs in the Key of Wrestling. Language warning for this one, folks.
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You're listening to Incubators on Z Digital, and I'm Peter. That last track was Tough Love by local legends Bugs from their fourth album, Head Noise. I love what they said in their bio, that they're essentially just three mates that love hanging out and creating music together. I reckon that's pretty precious. Before that was Beans, a Geelong, Melbourne garage psych band, with their track Resistor, which is the first song off their new album, Less Louder. And the set started with Big Noda, and their song called Big Noda, which features Joe Talbot from Idols, which is off Big Noda's debut album, Songs in the Key of Wrestling. Those three songs were all from 4ZZZ's Album of the Weeks from the September Hot Bin new releases. I'll continue on with our September roundup and turn it up a bit more with some of my favourite rockin' femme, gender diverse and non-binary lead acts. Starting with Public Figures, who I just can't get enough of at the moment, and their latest new single, Push My Buttons. Singer Evie says, Push My Buttons is about reaching the end of your patience with repeat bad behaviour, such as men crossing the same boundaries again and again. It's that feeling of being completely fed up with people's shit and no longer willing to put up with it.

0: You're listening to Incubators on Zed Digital, and my name is Peter. Well, tonight's theme has been September Roundup, which features new release tunes from the 4ZZZ September Hot Bin. I still can't believe we've moved into October already. That last tune, Endless Summer, was the latest single from local band Full Flower Moon Band, led by the amazing Kate Baby Shakes Dillon. If you haven't caught them live yet, it's a must. Before that was punk duo from England, the Lambrini Girls, with then Nui, Bang Bang Bang, and the set kicked off with Push My Buttons by Melbourne act Public Figures, who are also amazing live, and I was lucky to catch them at the 4ZZZ car park a few weeks ago during Big Sound. Next up are just a few other random new releases from September that I'm loving. First up is garage pop band Love Banana, such a great name, with their first single, Seagull, off their debut album, Any Direction. I saw Love Banana support Girl and Girl a couple of years ago, and it's great to see that they are still around and making it now. Hope you dig these next few.
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You're listening to Incubators on Zed Digital, and my name is Peter. Tonight's theme for me has been September Roundup, which featured new release tunes from the 4ZZZ September Hot Bin. That last beautiful song was If I Had the Hand of God by Julia Jacklin off her latest album, The Gem. Julia says that If I Had the Hand of God was written about a surreal trip to Nashville. The song is a meditation on the life of a touring musician and the importance or unimportance of legacy. I've been a huge fan of Julia over the last 10 years, and she definitely has left a legacy as an Australian female singer-songwriter. Before Julia was New Zealand pop sync act Lady Hawk with her newie, Bad to the Bone, and the set started with Seagull by Love Banana. I'll finish up tonight with one last new release called Alas, Paul York by Terraces, a synthwave goth electronic act from Brisbane Meanjin. This track really takes me back to the 80s. Thanks for listening to Incubators. Take care, and we'll catch you next week.

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2: Digital, Brisbane's home of the weird, wild, and wonderful. Hold on tight, because you're in for one hell of a ride.

We've identified and isolated what we feel are the 10 most prominent qualities that total winners exhibit in common that make them so uncommonly successful. I'm going to go through in depth each of these 10 powerful qualities of a total winner, and I'm going to build for you in a logical, easy to understand sequence the psychological foundation for top achievement in your professional and your personal life. I'd like for you to think of me as your own personal coach, your own Jiminy Cricket, if you will, keeping you up for the biggest, most important game that you'll ever play, and that's the game of life. The theme of this message is that winners expect to win in advance. There never was a winner who didn't expect to win in advance. Winners understand that life is a self-fulfilling prophecy, and they know that you usually get what you expect in the long run. The main theme of this winning quality is that winners are driven by desire. Winners are driven by desire. You know, there never was a consistent winner in any walk of life who didn't have that burning desire to win internalized. That's the secret of winning. If you desire an affluent or wealthier life, make it a habit to find out, to look at, to talk about, to use visual aids available such as home and recreation exhibits, auto showrooms, home decorator magazines, and get the full vivid details of what you want. Everybody loves a winner, but nobody crowds around a loser's locker room. Winners dwell on and hold the self-image of that person they would most like to become. They get a vivid, clear, emotional, sensory picture of themselves as if they already had achieved their new role in life. Like children playing Let's Pretend, they play the role of whomever they want to be. They see themselves standing in the winner's circle. They can feel the solid gold weight

Because winners feel like winners. Winners see through the eyes of winners. What do you see for you today? Who will you be tomorrow? Think win. Let's look at the relationship of the conscious judge level and the subconscious robot level of thinking. You know, the judge can't make a decision until clearing it with the robot.

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My own answer is in the form of a poem about my self-image. I have a little robot

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0: If you're going through a tough time in your life, or have a problem and wish you had someone you could talk to about it, then help is just a phone call away, or even a mouse click if you prefer. 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We caught up with CEO Jane Hayden, who says people can contact Lifeline about a range of issues and don't have to be in crisis to seek some help.
1: 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So often there are very good local services that people are just not aware are available to them, and Lifeline has an extensive referrals database that we can assist them with.
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0: feeling unwell with regard to their mental health, people who are in crisis, and in fact, perhaps considering some of the most dark things that we can consider as individuals, we are there for them, whether it's through 13, 11, 14, the crisis call line, or through our online chat mechanisms. So whether it's a question of picking up the phone for free and calling 13, 11, 14 and having a discussion with somebody who will be compassionate and caring and non-judgmental, or whether it's a question of going online and engaging in chat with one of our counselors, we need to be there for you. We're taking somewhere in the neighborhood of about 900,000, even up to a million interactions this year. 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
1: Hi, it's Laurie Lawrence here with my grandchildren, Evie and Harper. Drowning is still a major cause of death for children under five in Australia. Last year, 16 little children drowned in Australia. Parents, grandparents, all Australians, let's do something about it. Join the fight against drowning in the under fives.
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1: Hi, it's Laurie Lawrence here with my grandchildren, Evie and Harper. Drowning is still a major cause of death for children under five in Australia. Last year, 16 little children drowned in Australia. Parents, grandparents, all Australians, let's do something about it. Join the fight against drowning in the under fives.
2: Fence the pool.
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2: Teach your kids to swim. It's great.
3: 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Watch your mate. And learn how to resuscitate.
1: I'm Laurie Lawrence. Kids alive, do the five.
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I am here to speak for all generations to come. I am here to speak on behalf of the starving children around the world whose cries go unheard. I am here to speak for the countless animals dying across this planet because they have nowhere left to go. 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
1: What's that, Papa?
0: It's the most dangerous time of year for child drownings.
1: That's so sad.
2: How can we stop kids drowning?
1: Fence the pool.
2: Shut the gate.
1: Teach your kids to swim. It's great.
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0: I'm Laurie Lawrence.
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0: Hi, it's Laurie Lawrence here with my grandchildren, Evie and Harper. 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
1: 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Catch them on their way up on Right Here Right Now. All I hear is white lies.

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4: 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Was it a girl?

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And if I could take wing, an albatross, solitary, I'd rule the sky. Yes, I would be king.

What you do and what you don't. What you will and what you won't. What you can and what you can't. This is what you got to know.

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I'm a deadly bitch.

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The United States, Britain, and France are meanwhile going ahead with preparations to open separate refugee camps in the north.

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